0: count. Take my chance, let me in the bathroom. Never see through, that's the costume.
1: That's true.
0: I remember her the baddest in the classroom.
1: I heard.
0: Locked in, cause I like the way that
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Uh-huh. See a bopper from Bay City, I'm gonna hit her with the Trojan. 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

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Joy Anonymous and EZ.

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We regulate any stealing of his property. 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
1: Blue shoe strings in my red Chuck Taylors.
2: Tell these niggas where you from, cuz.
1: This neighbors. 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
2: Tell these niggas where you from, cuz.
1: This neighbors.

Does she want it? Does she want it? Does she want it? Does she want it? Does she want it? Does she want it? Does she want it? Does she want it? Does she want it? Does she want it? Does she want it? Does she want it? Does she want it? Does she want it? Does she want it? Does she want it? Does she want it? Does she want it? Does she want it? Does she want it? Does she want it? Does she want it? Does she want it? Does she want it? Does she want it? Does she want it? Does she want it? Does she want it? Does she want it? Does she want it? Does she want it? Does she want it? Does she want it? Does she want it? Does she want it? Does she want it? Does she want it? Does she want it? Does she want it? Does she want it? Does she want it? Does she want it? Does she want it? Does she want it? Does she want it? Does she want it? Does she want it? Does she want it? Does she want it? Does she want it? Does she want it? Does she want it? Does she want it? Does she want it? Does she want it? Does she want it? Does she want it? Does she want it? Does she want it? Does she want it? Does she want it? Does she want it? Does she want it? Does she want it? Does she want it?